0: could go ban for ban.
1: Fuck that, we can go M for M.
0: Quarter mil for the Maybach truck.
1: Double R with the factory rims. I got the 90 to use, the version of the bribes, I'm really a threat.
0: It's got to the point that I don't even care, I got jewels in a safe that I don't even wear.
1: Bro, I do it for some shoes and some clothes, you'll see what it'll do for a necklace. Right, sure, look like a spider, it's crawling a dollar on just the accessories.
0: Damn.
1: She made me wanna go harder, I like her aura, I think I'm obsessed with her. They hit on

It's all so pointless, ah, but it's not though, is it? It's really real, and when you feel it, you can really feel it. Grab somebody that you love, grab anyone who needs to hear it. Shake them by the shoulders, scream in their face. Death is coming for us all, but not today. Today you're living it, hey, you're really feeling it. Give it everything you've got, knowing you can't take this with you, and all you've ever needed to exist has always been within you. Give me some of that good stuff, that human spirit. Cut it with 100% endurance.

Coca-Cola. She said, fine. And in 30 seconds' time, she said, I want to live like common people. I want to do whatever common people do. I want to sleep with common people. I want to sleep with common people like you. Well, what else could I do? I said, I'll see what I can do. I took her to a supermarket. I don't know why, but I had to start it somewhere. So it started there. I said, pretend you've got no money. She just laughed and said, oh, you're so funny. I said, yeah? Well, I

0: could go ban for ban.
1: Fuck that, we can go M for M.
0: Quarter mil for the Maybach truck.
1: Double R with the factory rims. I got the 90 to use, the version of the bribe, I'm really a threat.
0: It's got to the point that I don't even care, I go

0: the wine back a bit.
1: You're alright. You alright?
0: Yeah, okay.
2: Who's at the door, Alf?
3: The commissioner.
2: Commissioner, coming in with the red light on.
3: Yeah, sneaky, sneak. Telltale tit.

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You know she name was Pussy Galore. Pussy Galore. This flim you can't ignore when you see Pussy Galore. Pussy Galore. Pussy Galore. Yes, I am really sure.

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Test me.

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1: Love you.
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3: I can feel you.
2: And I said,
3: but in reality,
2: it's to love each other.
1: Love you.
2: Bird.
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2: 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And the moon and the planets are there. And new hopes for knowledge and peace are there. 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

0: don't remember me.
1: Remember me.
0: If you should forget me for a while, only remember me.
1: Nor I.
0: And
1: remember me.
0: And if you should forget me for a while, you'd have to words remember.
1: And
0: for if the darkness
1: and corruption leave a vestige of the thought that I had, when no more day by day are away into the silent land,
0: and when you can no more hold me nor grieve.
1: Remember me.

silent land, when you can no more hold me, or if the darkness and corruption remember me, yet if you should forget me for a while to the silent land.